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I bet. Say, I got drive, I don't need a car. 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Called your bluff, better cite the source. 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

0: 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It is just after 7 o'clock today, Wednesday, September the 30th. It's National Truth and Reconciliation Day in Canada. I'm Corey Porter. We have headphones, banks and ranks.
1: Yeah, banks and ranks. 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

0: American Girls, Harry Styles, 92.9 CJCW. Hope you're having a great day today in Sussex. And it is National Truth and Reconciliation Day, which means schools are closed today. So bear that in mind as you're headed out today. 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
1: 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It's Stereo Love. 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

Face Persuades, Miley on 92.9 CJCW just after 8 o'clock. Today, Wednesday, September the 30th, I'm Corey Porter. Today is National Truth and Reconciliation Day in Canada. We are going to have Spin, Pineo, and Loeb.

0: 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Today is National Truth and Reconciliation Day in Canada. It honors residential school survivors, their families, communities, and remembers the children who never returned home. The day began in 2021 and is held on the same day as Orange Shirt Day, which started in BC in September 2013. Orange Shirt Day was inspired by residential school survivor Phyllis Webstad and her experience of having her orange shirt taken away as a child. The orange shirt since became a symbol of the impact residential schools had on Indigenous children and the message that every child matters. Today is National Truth and Reconciliation Day in Canada. 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

0: Chandelier, see ya on 92.9 CJCW. I almost said Chandler, you know, like the guy from Friends. You have your weather report coming up for you in just a moment right here on 92.9 CJCW.
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6: Our forecast is calling for cloudy sky with clearing this afternoon. We'll see a high today of 20. A few clouds tonight with a low down to 10. And tomorrow a mix of sun and cloud and a high 21.
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0: 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Are you going 100? Are you going 110, 120, over 120? 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

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I'm Corey Porter. It is National Truth and Reconciliation Day in Canada today. Right now, it's Colin the Artist. Where's your girlfriend?

0: Hey, That I Made You Love Me, Ariana Grande on 92.9 CJCW. Friendly reminder, a lot of government places are going to be closed today. Banks, Service New Brunswick, Service Canada, schools are closed today due to National Truth and Reconciliation Day. 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

0: 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Are you going faster than that? 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
4: Our forecast is calling for cloudy sky with clearing this afternoon. We'll see a high today of 20. A few clouds tonight with a low down to 10. And tomorrow a mix of sun and cloud and a high 21.
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Today is National Truth and Reconciliation Day. It honors residential school survivors, their families, and communities, and remembers the children who never returned home. The day began in 2021 and was held at the same date as Orange Shirt Day, which started in British Columbia in 2013. Orange Shirt Day was inspired by residential school survivor Phyllis Webstad and her experience of having her orange shirt taken away as a child. The orange shirt has since become a symbol of the impact residential schools had on Indigenous children and the message that every child matters. It's Just Like a Pill Pink on 92.9 CJCW. 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

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It is National Truth and Reconciliation Day in Canada. Right now, run to you, Tyler Shaw. Can you hear me?

0: 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It is National Truth and Reconciliation Day in Canada today. 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
6: Our forecast is calling for cloudy sky with clearing this afternoon. We'll see a high today of 20. A few clouds tonight with a low down to 10. And tomorrow a mix of sun and cloud and a high 21.
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Dominic Fike, Baby Doll, 92.9 CJCW, just after 11 o'clock today, Wednesday, September the 30th. I'm Corey Porter. It is National Truth and Reconciliation Day today in Canada. We have Charlotte Carden, The Way We Touch.

0: Choosing Texas, Ella Langley, 92.9 CJCW. Hope you're having a great day today in Sussex. It is National Truth and Reconciliation Day today in Canada. Today is a day to honor residential school survivors, their families, and communities, and remember the children who never returned home. This day started back in 2021, has been held the same day as an Orange Shirt Day, which started in British Columbia in 2013. The orange shirt has become a symbol of the impact of residential schools had on Indigenous children, and it is a message that every child matters. 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

0: 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Are you going 100 kilometers? Are you going 110? Are you going 120? 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
5: Our forecast is calling for cloudy sky with clearing this afternoon. We'll see a high today of 20. A few clouds tonight with a low down to 10. And tomorrow, a mix of sun and cloud and a high 21.
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Today is National Truth and Reconciliation Day in Canada, a day that honors residential school survivors, their families, and communities, and remembers the children who never returned home. The day began in 2021 and is held on the same date as Orange Shirt Day, which started in BC on 2013. Orange Shirt Day was inspired by residential school survivor Phyllis Webstad and her experience of having her orange shirt taken away as a child. The orange shirt has since become a symbol of the impact of residential schools had on Indigenous children and the message that every child matters. I'm Corey Porter, and that is 92.9 CJCW. Today is National Truth and Reconciliation Day in Canada. We have Justin Bieber with Daisies.

0: come one, come all. 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And then on Saturday night, 9 p.m., Lockie Munn takes the stage. 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Agriculture's bright spot, the Queens County Fair, October 1st to 4th. 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
4: Our forecast is calling for cloudy sky with clearing this afternoon. We'll see a high today of 20. A few clouds tonight with a low down to 10. And tomorrow, a mix of sun and cloud and a high 21.
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4: Our forecast is calling for cloudy sky with clearing this afternoon. We'll see a high today of 20. A few clouds tonight with a low down to 10. And tomorrow, a mix of sun and cloud and a high 21.
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0: Come one, come all. 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

0: Our forecast is calling for cloudy sky with clearing this afternoon. We'll see a high today of 20. A few clouds tonight with a low down to 10. And tomorrow a mix of sun and cloud and a high 21.
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message about her loving. I wish she'd let me be, but her destiny's got us so intertwined. Back in 2011, I decided

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